Some music can change the way you feel. It can change the way you feel about everything. It can change the way you feel about your mom. It can change the way you feel about your dad. See, music is a gift, but not all people hear the same music in their heads. No. No, some people's music is choral and bright, uplifting, wonderful.

Some people's music is shrouded in misery, pain, and arduous temptations. Yeah, some music makes you wonder why you were ever born. Some music is like stealing a glimpse of the upper thigh of a beautiful, young, pendulous chap who you may or may not have just met, realizing it's beyond reach forever and always will be. Some music is completely hopeless.

This is the kind of melodic construct, lyric, rhythm, beat that makes me wish, makes me sell my fact that had I been given a choice, would I rather go deaf or blind? This is the kind of music which oblivious that decision off the face of the earth. Would I rather be deaf or blind? I'd rather be fucking deaf, man. I'd definitely rather be deaf. What the fuck are you talking about? This is that music. I'd rather go deaf and blind. I'd rather go blind and deaf than listen to this shit. I'll have to look at the record cover. Ever again. Fuck it. Turn it down. Turn that shit down. Turn it off.

are, you are, who you are, you are. You are, you are, you are, who you are, you are. You are, you are, who you are, you are, you are, you are.

happy, victorious land. The windows and ceilings were golden like honey. Nicotine snaked all day long from our hands. A packet of peanuts could make a girl topless. Germans were hated.

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That boy from Zimbabwe we called something ugly came once to the youth club and never came back. I haven't forgotten those formative days. I can still

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It's a miracle it got made at all.

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There would have been no country in Western. There was never any country in Western. But they would have shown me to be discerning yet eclectic, both acoustic and electric, vaguely exotic, mildly erotic, quintessentially quixotic, and other things I was not.

0: 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I like the way someone have a little something to look for. But then start playing with them and then sort of stuff in there. For the girls, what do you know? And it's not the main
1: thing. I'm sure you're
0: rubbing that. Yeah, but you'll be a few.

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You can have anything you want, and the clock is saying that it's 4:30, but you know, you don't wanna. I wanna stay a little more, wanna stay a little more.

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They sipping. 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

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It says, "David Lynch died today." 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It crumbles in her hand. I tell her, "I know, I know." She tells me, "I am the weather." 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She turns and says, "I'm ending it right now." I whisper, "Your hair is like a treacherous river. 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She says, "You're rarely out of words, but often out of time." She says, "You're rarely out of words, but often out of time." 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
0: Cherry spice on your lips, babe. Taste sweet, but it's danger. 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